Knowing your barista's name, but not your neighbour's. Peak Aussie behaviour. And we wouldn't have it any other way. 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

0: Okay, Victor.
1: Oh, I know. Hello, hello, hello.
0: Yeah, we know that one. What about the other one?
1: There wasn't another one.
0: No,
2: Victor,
0: there is another
2: this is
0: one.
2: Where we have to say goodbye, goodbye,
0: Victor,
2: goodbye.
0: I tell you what, let's put on these jokers. 13:55:22, and you can have a crack at the Fast Five on Gold.

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2: 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Stays with you.
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0: It's Will and Woody. The quiz is just around the corner. Woods, right now, though, it's good on the air right now. You call, tell us about your weekend. We love to talk to you guys. Normally, you're calling for something specific.
1: Yeah.
0: But now, it's over to you guys. Just a chance to chat, say g'day, tell us about your weekend. Tell us about something you're excited about. Tell us about someone that you might be in love with. Maybe they don't know about it. I don't know.

0: It's Will and Woody, and Woods, we're going to get out of here for your Friday afternoon. It's been lots of fun. Before we do, though, we are taking the post-show meeting onto the airwaves. Bit of feedback for everyone. The post-show notes. Any post-show notes for you?
1: No notes for me, but I think what we want to do in our time allocated to notes is cover a couple of texts. Do we have a world record amount of texts today or something?
0: Oh, I've got a couple of post-show notes.
1: Oh, you're sorry. Right. That was a loaded question. You wanted me to give it to you back,
0: yeah,
1: did you?
0: Yeah, I did, actually.
1: Yeah, right, okay. Sorry, Will, do you have any notes?
0: Yeah, thanks. I appreciate that. I've decided small.

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0: There's an old proverb that says, a good name is better than riches. To be honest, we prefer the riches, but we'll take the new name.
1: 96FM is now Perth's Gold 96FM.